on, hold on, fuck that. Fuck that shit. 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Wait a minute. Fuck that shit. Still on this motherfucking record. I'ma play this motherfucker for y'all. Hey, y'all get some more drinks going on. I sound a whole lot better.

I'ma take you back to the show. 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

0: Música W.
1: It is the way it's been on the morning and a natural thing. It is the way it's been on the morning and a natural thing. It is the way it comes to the mic song with the champion song.
2: Oh, okay.

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When time it comes to my song, it is the champion sound. The bugle that blows, the many

0: Música.
1: W. Gentlemen,
2: as you know, we have something special down here at Birdland this evening. A recording for Blue Note Records.

0: I want you, I need you, oh God. I need these beautiful things that I've got.
1: Música.
2: W.

tear your insides out. 'Cause everybody hates a tourist, especially one who thinks it's all such a laugh.